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0: 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Chris Jansen at Mina Beer. My name's Corey. And David, you're checking in from Waynesville with?
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0: Can you push it and have him pick up maybe a drive-thru order as well? 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You got me, brother-in-law?
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1: 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Put this towards a trip to go see Mount Rushmore. Looking up at it. Oh, quite the sight. Your next chance to win is tomorrow at 8 with our Eddie Fox Show. 99 Point in the Kiss Country, Today's Hit Country. Luke Bryan at Country, and she knows it. Denim

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0: You are in her. 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After.

0: Kenny Chesney, carry on. 99.8 Kiss Country, today's Hit Country. Todd in Waynesville, finally home from work. You do what?
1: I'm an IT guy.
0: An IT guy? I guess that makes me a button pushing guy. Be glad you don't work here. My IT people will hate me. Corey seems to mess up a lot of stuff for him.

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You can win with the Kids Country callback. 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If they do, you got 9 minutes to call us back here at the studio to claim your prize. 99 Point in Kids Country, today's hit country. It's Ella Langley. Just when I-

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0: 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Wetzel. Jerry, thanks for having us on. What are you doing?
1: Working.
0: Working. What do you do?
1: Truck driver.
0: Truck driver. Hey, does your back hurt at all from having to sit in those seats all day?
1: You got air seats now. Air ride.
0: Oh, the good stuff.
1: Air ride, like little, yeah. It don't bother your back.
0: A lot better than what it used to be. What about the sound? Like, are you afraid of losing your hearing at all?
1: No. Today's new trucks, you don't even, it's like riding in a Cadillac nowadays.
0: Oh, wow, nice.
1: Back in the day, the motor trucks, they were rough.
0: Uh-huh.
1: No air rides, spring over spring. I mean, I've been driving the truck 37 years.
0: So things have gotten a lot better, huh?
1: Yeah, a lot better.
0: Dude, I'm sold. Are you taking applications? I think I want to apply.
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Eddie and Man Fox, give you another chance to win tickets tomorrow at

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Gonna play you not one, but two more Oregon songs before 11. 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
1: 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This is Amy from Candler. Just running over to the grocery store to grab some milk and some other stuff. And I sure would love to be able to grab those tickets to see Morgan Wallen. Pick me, please.
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1: Well, probably this year, Washington, D.C. 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
0: Oh, the amount of stuff they're going to have going down there, it's going to be wild. Well, you can win again tomorrow at 8 with the Artie Fox Show. 99 Point in the Kiss Country, it's Luke Bryan. 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

99.9 Kiss Country, today's hit country. Luke Combs to, oh, do you hear that? Oh, it's Morgan singing. Well, he's about to start singing, so why don't you get entered for these tickets to see him on the 26th? Send me a talkback message, your name, where you're from, and that you want to be at the show.

Hey, Brown Woman on today's Hit Country. 99.9 Kiss Country. Can't believe we're already into June. This year's flying by. June is National Camping Month. Did you know that? When people leave perfectly good houses to go zipper themselves into a nylon snack bag. For the record, I do like camping.

the day, Potts Farm was a place to go. 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
1: 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With the World Cup coming up here, Coca-Cola rolling out these World Cup bottles shaped like soccer balls at Walmart's limited time. Finally, a drink container that's ready to be kicked under a minivan in the parking lot.

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1: And boom! Just like that, you're in the running, Sean. Good luck. So, with Morgan singing there, you can get entered for the ticket. 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
1: 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Check out my new song, Kid Myself, right now. 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

0: John Morgan and Kit myself on today's Hey Country. 99.9 in Kiss Country. My name's Corey and Scott. Thanks for having us on. And Marshall got the overnight shift. Was it like 6, 8 hours?
1: No, 12 hours a night.
0: 12 hours. Whoa, I am exhausted for you.
1: 5 days a week.
0: Oh my gosh, do these 12-hour shifts come with like a 3-hour nap? I don't care how much caffeine I put down. I would not be able to stay awake.
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1: 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I live in Greenwood, South Carolina, and I want to win the tickets to go see Morgan Wallen. Thank you.
0: You're in the running, Lori, so do what Lori did. 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

Kenny Chesney, Carry On, 99.9 Kiss Country, Today's Hit Country, Jelly Rolls after this. 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
0: You're in the running. Good luck. 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

0: 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I think I know how to get your Wednesday started off on the right foot, and that is with some good news. If you hang on two songs, I'll share some with you.
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I got a topic I want to discuss next hour. What movie do you think you have seen more than any others in the theater? In the theater. 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

0: 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Stick around. Ann Hudson is coming up with the latest buzz from Nashville. And give us a tease of what you got coming up.
1: Wow, Granger, this is so funny. Miranda Lambert was talking about trying to give Ella Langley advice and how she just kind of blew her off. I'll explain coming up in your Nashville news next.

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0: 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It's Ann Hudson.
1: This is so interesting. Miranda Lambert opened up to Billboard magazine talking about how Ella called her for advice when the song Choose in Texas took her career to an entire new level. But Miranda Lambert was like, I don't know what to tell you. You need to call Taylor Swift right now because that is what this is like. It is that big of a deal. So I thought that was kind of funny. Miranda's like, I had to blow her off. I didn't know what to tell her to do.
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So what movie do you think you have seen more than any other in the theater? You went physically went to the theater more than any other time. 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
1: Hey, Granger, it's Amy from Colorado Springs, Colorado. 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I have a busy 12-hour shift ahead of me. Hope everyone has a great day. Thank you for everything you do.
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The target? A $100,000 classic car. The culprits? Not just some dumb criminals in a Prius. Earl is going to share this dumb criminal story coming up next.

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What do you think you have seen? What movie do you think you've seen more than any other in the theater? 866-607-8383.

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Do y'all remember when Kenny Chesney and Tim McGraw were arrested? I'll remind you of that story in history coming up in two songs.

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Brought this up last hour, and I still want to hear from you on this. 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

0: 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Ann Hudson is about to jump on and share some Nashville news with us. Ann, what do you have lined up?
1: Oh man, Granger, did you see this? Nate Smith kind of had a mild meltdown on mine over the music business. I'll explain. Coming up in your Nashville news next.

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You know, if you're going to steal someone's identity, maybe you should do it to someone a little bit closer to your own age. 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

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I think I know how to get your Wednesday started off on the right foot, and that is with some good news. 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

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Okay, talked about this last hour. I'm going to bring it back up because I want to hear from you on this. If you could take a road trip with anybody in the world, dead or alive, who would it be? 866-607-8383.

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1: 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I'm Denny from Smith Mountain Lake. Keep on playing.
0: Well, thank you so much. I'm glad After Midnight is a part of your morning.
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0: Today's Hit Country 99.9 Kiss Country. Stick around. Ann Hudson is coming up with the latest buzz from Nashville. And give us a tease of what you got coming up.
1: Wow, Granger, this is so funny. Miranda Lambert was talking about trying to give Ella Langley advice and how she just kind of blew her off. I'll explain coming up in your Nashville news next.

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7: 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Welcome, y'all. I'm Granger Smith, your host. I've got some things I want to talk about that went down on this day in history coming up. Plus some Nashville news with Ann Hudson. She's going to talk to you about your favorite stars out there in Nashville and what they got going on. Hang tight for all of this on this final hour. We are After Midnight.

0: 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Do y'all remember when Kenny Chesney and Tim McGraw were arrested? I'll remind you of that story in history coming up in two songs.
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1: 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Not everyone sleeps at night. Some of us think, some of us drive, some of us pray. Granger's with you through it all. Thanks for being a part of the After Midnight family.

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I love that you've got us turned up here early Wednesday morning. Thank you for doing what you do, and thanks for letting me be a part of it here on After Midnight with you.

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1: I'm just checking in like you asked. I'm out here in Massachusetts doing newspapers, so I do listen to you all night. What a great show. I appreciate it. Thanks. Have a good night.
0: Thank you, ma'am. I sure appreciate you listening.

0: 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Ann Hudson is about to jump on and share some Nashville news with us. Ann, what do you have lined up?
1: Oh, man, Granger, did you see this? Nate Smith kind of had a mild meltdown online over the music business. I'll explain. Coming up in your Nashville news next.

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9: I did. 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
8: Man, so much starch.
9: I don't know why we ordered. 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
9: We got to talk about that too. 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
8: I'm so glad I caught it though. Ooh, man. It's Eddie Fox and Amanda Fox on 99.9 KISS Country, the Hump Day broadcast, and it's a biggin'.
9: We have Post Malone and Jelly Roll tickets around 7:10. Mm-hmm.
8: Cluck, cluck, cluck.
9: Bojangles cluck, gift card cluck, with some clucking cluck, around 8:10. Cluck, cluck, cluck. Also, it's KISS Country Callback Wednesday.
8: Please, y'all, I'm starting to kind of take this personally.
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9: You gotta listen. Today it is worth $300 worth of Bojangles gift cards. $100
8: worth of Bojangles up for grabs after 8 o'clock. Plus, we're trying to give away some cash with the 250K USA giveaway about 8 o'clock. We've got, what else are we doing? Oh, we got to talk about the clogged toilet.
9: We got a lot to talk about this morning.
8: So much going on. Come on in. Make yourself at home. Good to see you.
10: Good morning, I'm Mark Starling. A fiscal year 2027 budget now in place for Buncombe County. Commissioners approving the $484 million project.
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0: Oh, Gussie. How do they wind up on every award show?
1: Just so you know, that is Eddie's crush. So every time he says that, that's because that's his Riley Green.
0: Oh, Gussie, she is the blonde, curly-headed blonde from Little Big Town. I say she's cute and she can sing, too.
1: She's very happy and funny.
0: She's very bubbly.
1: Fun, too, yeah. I like her cooking her stuff.
0: Her cooking stuff is very, very cool. I learned a lot from her to cook for you last night when I ordered Carrabba's.
1: Obviously, you're just staring at her, not learning how to cook.
0: Well, I'm taking notes. I'm mentally, you know, I'm paying attention to some things. Jenny Fox and Amanda Fox on 99.9 Kiss Country.
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2: And the good news is...
4: Let's hear it.
0: There's a 19-year-old Mills on Wheels driver turned into a hero a couple of weeks ago when he arrived to a house just as an elderly woman was having a diabetic episode.
1: No.
0: She was unable to move, but she used her doorbell camera to call out for help. Driver immediately called 911 and stayed with her until the paramedics arrived.
1: Aww.
0: Here is Alexander Dizvak and the woman he saved, Miss Lana, talking about what happened.
7: While she was giving me the code and saying that she was going to die and just to please call 911, I was nodding and shaking my head, just trying to like get her to try and calm down as if I could at all. It was a very scary situation.
8: I was petrified because I've never been that bad before.
7: So I'm just glad that I was here at that time that it did and that the paramedics were as close as they were. Any impact that you're able to make is just amazing. I find it so rewarding.
0: I love that.
1: Wow.
0: Talk about
1: an
0: everyday hero.
1: He was there.
0: Man. Definitely a real good feel good.
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0: I am so glad that I caught that missing item on the menu last night, but it ended up being kind of a mess, but
1: so we
0: you
1: went,
0: got your food.
1: We went back and forth on if we were going to go out, if we were going to stay in.
0: It was our anniversary yesterday.
1: Yeah, and you know, my parents offered to take us out. They offered to watch Ellie, so we could go out. But sometimes days are just longer than others, and we were just both kind of like, do we really want to go out? So I was like, why don't we just order food and stay in as a family? Which we dressed up as superheroes. We ran around the house. It was fantastic.
0: It was fantastic. It was fantastic, yeah.
1: So we went through all of our delivery options, and we decided on Carrabba's. We hadn't had Carrabba's in forever.
0: So much pasta.
1: So I went through and ordered Ellie's and mine and gave it to Eddie for him to order his. Well, then he's like, all of a sudden, he's like, oh, no, I don't think yours went through, which happens if you've listened to the show.
0: Time.
1: You know that that happens to me all the time for some reason.
0: That side note, this happened the last time out a few months back. I think it was Rocky's, wasn't it?
1: I think so, yeah.
0: And it arrived, and man, we were all hungry, and hers was missing for some reason.
1: Oh, that was the time that Eddie went ahead and ate his.
0: Yeah.
1: And I made myself a sandwich. This was one time he did offer.
0: She was so mad. In hindsight, that was probably a little messed up, I guess.
1: I wasn't so bad. I was just kind of like, this guy didn't even offer to split his with me. He just sat down and started eating.
0: I was like, no, man, good luck.
1: So, anywho, he ordered that. And
0: oh, man.
1: I thought he would just, like, maybe send a message or add on an order, but we had two separate people coming from the same place.
0: I thought, what did I use? Uber, I guess?
1: I don't even remember.
0: Uber Eats. I guess I just assumed that when I placed the order, like, 2 minutes later, they would magically come by.
1: The same guy would see it.
0: Yeah, but oh, no. We had
1: two different people bring the same
0: Was it Tristan and I can't remember the other guy's name. I'm so sorry, man. But, yeah.
1: They just came with it. My food arrived first, which I don't know how that happened.
0: I know, it was crazy.
1: It was cold by the time y'all got there, but it was fine. Yeah. It was all fine.
0: Well, bless his heart, the second guy got lost. He was like way up the road. I think he got out and walked around for a minute.
1: We probably should have just went out.
0: Probably.
1: The theme of this.
0: But you got
1: story.
0: Your food. I'm so glad I caught that. I don't know what it is about your order, but that would have been like the fourth time that's happened?
1: Yeah, I don't know why.
0: And that makes no sense.
1: I have no idea how it keeps happening.
0: Also, this cracks me up, too. Anytime we go through, name the drive-thru. It doesn't matter who it is. They will mess up your order
1: every time.
0: 9 times out of 5.
1: And it may be something as simple as just forgetting the sauce. I'm a big
0: it's
1: sauce
0: always
1: person.
0: Always something. Are they
1: usually
0: leaving the tomatoes
1: if we go
0: on there?
1: Somewhere, I'm getting like some chicken nuggets or something like that. And I need some dipping sauce. He is also, so growing up, my mom was, went through a drive-thru, you didn't pull out of that drive-thru until you checked that bag. Like,
0: oh, see,
1: she still does that.
0: I'm getting
1: so
0: gone.
1: So I have that I do that also. But yeah, Eddie, he will just come on home, and I'm like, they didn't even put something in the bag. And he's like, oh, well.
0: I know.
1: I'll be over here eating my biscuit.
0: I think I feel like a pressure or something, because I don't want to sit there and look, but man.
1: What's worse?
0: Amanda,
1: sitting there and looking
0: or coming
1: home and not having food for me.
0: If we're in the drive thru, Amanda will not let me. She's like, don't know yet. Let me look. So we're just sitting there. I'm like, I feel the pressure building.
1: I need my honey mustard, okay?
0: But they mess up your order like every time. I don't understand it.
1: You know, we probably just should stop going through the drive thru so much is the moral of that story. But
0: when you cook, nothing gets messed up.
1: Because I love me some drive thru food. So.
0: It's Eddie Fox and Amanda Fox on 99.9 Kiss Country. Welcome to the Hump Day Brawl.
1: What'd you just say about me cooking?
0: What?
1: What'd you just say?
0: I said, I love your cooking.
1: First fight before 6:30.
0: I thought that just flew right up under the radar. Still to come, your nitty gritty from Music City. And after 7, about 7:10, we got some Post Malone Jelly Roll tickets up for grabs. Good to see y'all. Stand up and show your pride. Another lovely day in paradise, living in the land of the free. Lee Greenwood is on with our

0: May the good Lord continue watching over and blessing America. It's Eddie Fox and Amanda Fox on 99.9 Kiss Country Mark. Starting back on the broadcast.
1: What's
0: Happy
1: going on?
0: Hump Day.
1: Yeah, finally here.
0: Happy Hump Day. Happy Hump Day.
1: What is wrong with
0: it's
1: you?
0: It's National Repeat Day.
2: Oh.
0: I love it when y'all both look at me like, what in the world is wrong with him?
1: Well, sometimes we wonder
0: if my job here is done.
2: That happens a lot.
1: I wonder if sometimes if you haven't fallen off the matrix or something like that. You
2: know? Or on the wagon.
0: I am the glitch.
1: Right.
0: I am the glitch.
1: If you can't see the glitch, you are the glitch.
0: Chances are.
1: Right. That's exactly right.
0: You know what?
1: If everybody
0: wear
1: keeps,
0: that badge with honor.
1: If everybody keeps talking about a glitch in the matrix,
0: chances
1: you can't see.
0: Are. You look around, you can,
1: you've been identified, sir. So there you go.
0: What's going on?
1: Well, you know, we had another yesterday actually I took my mom. I had not been up Highway 9 from Black Mountain to Chimney Rock yet and that kind of that area. And mom is in town. She hadn't really seen any of really much of anything besides Black Mountain and Asheville. So we went for a drive yesterday, and that was an eye opener along Route 9.
0: Yeah,
1: it's really weird that there are traffic lights on Route 9 or on NC9, right? And they've got to because it's down to one lane in several spots. But work is being done, and there's progress being made. It's slow, but there is progress being made. So that was good. But just following all these the primary elections from yesterday,
0: man,
1: the California thing has really been turned on.
2: So is Spencer Pratt like leading?
0: Like from the
1: the deal is
0: the deal is
1: that you've got to get at least 30% in order to make it into the general election. So Karen Bass, I think, is at 34%. Spencer Pratt is at 30.8%. And Nithya Raman, who is the city councilwoman that was running, I think she's at 22%. So he's pretty much sealed the deal at this point. I mean, it's not been confirmed. California has a very difficult time counting, and they're saying it could be 3 weeks before it's like confirmed.
0: What does it hold up, California?
1: So there's that one. And then, you know, California has the jungle primary system, right? So basically it's the top two votainers. The top two vote getters are the ones that move on to the general election, regardless of party.
0: Huh.
1: Right. And so you've got Xavier Becerra, who is the former Health and Human Services Secretary from the Biden administration. And then you've got Steve Hilton, who this is an upset. He beat a former Democratic congressman. There was 61 candidates on the ballot.
0: I see why they call it the jungle system.
1: Yeah, 61. I mean, it was insane.
0: My goodness.
1: And so now you've got Steve Hilton, who used to be a television show host for Fox News. He's got second. So now you've got this.
2: Are they both Republicans?
1: No, Becerra is a Democrat. Hilton is a Republican.
2: Oh, okay.
1: But see, the reason. So in California, when the Democrats put that jungle primary system into play, it was because it gave them a better chance of always having the two top candidates because of the way the system works.
0: Now, on the other end of the spectrum, this little village in New York, New York's Long Island, facing an unusual mayoral election, no candidates.
1: Yeah.
0: There are no candidates registered.
1: Nobody wants that hot
2: so
1: mess.
2: So what happens then?
0: Oh, it's a write-in election.
1: Yeah.
0: So everybody just goes and writes in, and then could be you, could be me,
1: that's
0: could be
1: more
0: Amanda.
1: Like a, that's I mean, more
2: that
1: like a
2: hilarious.
1: Sentence.
0: Yeah,
1: that's more
2: you
1: like a sentence from a judge.
2: You could be home and just
0: find out
1: that you're the mayor. Right. What? Wait, what did I do?
0: They call you like, hey, Mark, you ain't going to believe this, but can you come down to City Hall? We got to swear you in, man.
1: I was only kidding about wanting the key to the city. I didn't really want it.
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10: Unsettled conditions continue across the West today with scattered showers lingering over parts of California and occasional rain in the Pacific Northwest. Highs there stay mainly in the 50s. In the mountains, the Sierra and portions of the Rockies could see light snow as cooler air filters south through the region. Across the Midwest, clouds mix with sunshine as temperatures hold near seasonal levels. Chicago reaches the mid-40s this afternoon, while Minneapolis stays slightly cooler with lingering cloud cover. The plains remain mostly dry with light winds and sunshine stretching from Kansas north into Nebraska and the Dakotas. Farther east, warmer air spreads from the eastern U.S., bringing mild conditions to many areas. Along the east coast, partly sunny skies push New York and Boston into the mid to upper 50s. The southeast enjoys spring-like warmth, with Atlanta in the low 70s and Miami approaching 80 degrees under bright skies today. That's your national forecast. I'm Chris Powers.
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0: Our almost four-year-old running the house, drinking Jack all by myself. We'll never get old.
1: Yeah. What did she say? Oh, I think it was at Mamaw and Papaw's. They asked her something like, why are you so crazy or something? And she said, because I've been drinking Jack all by myself. And I was like, oh, no.
0: That was we on the phone with him.
1: Yeah.
0: FaceTime the night before last. It's Eddie Fox and Amanda Fox on 99.9 Kiss Country. Hang on, about 7:10. We got your jelly posty tickets.
1: Jelly posty?
0: Jelly posty.
1: Carty, is that what we're calling Carter, Faith? Carty? Carty?
0: That'll work. Why not? We're going to do a little jelly-okey, so stick around and get you some of them tickets.
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1: It looks like Brian Kelly and Tyler Hubbard have officially made amends, and they are teasing a Florida-Georgia Line reunion. They updated their social media accounts with a logo of FGLLFG. Yeah. I can't really say what that means.
0: Y'all know.
1: But y'all should know. Billboards have popped up. If you text the number on the billboard, you get a message that says, turns out some things are just better together. More to come. There's rumors that they are going to make a surprise appearance at CMA Fest on Friday.
0: I actually text that number and ask if they would pick up your food on the way, but I hadn't heard back from you.
1: Zach Top joined Marcus King on stage to perform Charlie Daniels' Trudy. Here is a little taste of what it sounded like.
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6: 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Captain Jeff Bourne Bridge, no problems. Patton Avenue moving well in New Leicester.
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2: You're leaving a talkback message right now, right?
3: Honestly, that album, the If I Know Me album, was probably my favorite Morgan Wallen
2: good.
3: Album.
2: Same.
3: Little Rain on that album is one of my favorite
2: man,
3: songs.
2: That is, I forgot about that song. That's real. You know what? I may try to slide that in. Fits in the whole computer here. Let's talk about your sweater you had on yesterday. First of
3: so
2: all,
3: how many videos yesterday? I feel like it's the most videos we've ever done in one day.
2: Let me just say right off the bat, I thought you looked so smoking hot yesterday. I love that sweater.
3: So I wore this sweater that I've had for maybe a month now. It's a newer sweater, but I've worn it a few times.
2: I love it.
3: Because I like it. And it's
2: like a
3: short sleeve sweater. It's not a sweater that I'm wearing in 80-degree weather. But yesterday I kept thinking that it was a little tighter than I remember at the neck. Like, I don't like things tied around my neck. I can't do scarves. I can't do turtlenecks because I get, like, a claustrophobic feeling. And I was like, man, this feels a little, you know, a little more snug than usual. But it was a busy day. We had the show. I had a big meeting, which I've got to really talk about what the meeting was about because I'm very excited about this and I need everybody's help. But anywho, so saw a lot of people. And then

0: Yeah, I get it, man. I totally get it.
1: Good morning, I'm Mark Starling. A fiscal year 2027 budget now in place for Buncombe County. Commissioners approving the $484 million project.
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0: Whoa.
4: 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Clearly, I was the idiot. 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

0: Hey, how you doing? It's Eddie Fox and Amanda Fox on 99.9 Kiss Country. I changed my mind.
1: About what?
0: We're not doing jellyoki. We're doing postyoki.
1: Postyoki. Okay.
0: It's a big old show. We got a pair of tickets for you. We'll play a clip of a song. We're gonna stop it. You're gonna finish that line, and you're gonna win tickets.
1: It's really easy,
0: it's
1: actually.
0: Very, very easy.
1: You want a pair of tickets to see Posty and Jelly and Carter Faith in Charlotte.
0: 888-704-KISS. Caller 9, come on in. When I
2: wake up with you. 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

0: big old country morning. Thank you, Kylie, for waking up with 99.9 Kiss Country.
1: Good morning. How are you?
0: Good, sir. How are you?
1: I'm doing all right this morning, I'd say.
0: Well, you're number nine. You're doing real good.
1: Oh, number nine.
0: Oh, yeah.
2: What's your name?
1: My name's Kyle.
0: Kyle?
1: Yes, sir.
0: All right. We're going to play Postioke. What I'm going to do is play a clip of a tune. I'm going to stop it. You got to finish that line. If you get it right, you win them tickets.
1: Okay.
0: Are you ready?
1: I think so.
0: Let's
1: I'll
0: play Postioke. I can't even think when I can hear him calling
1: my name. Hey! Somebody hold me a drink.
2: You have just won a pair of tickets to see Post Malone and Jelly Roll at Bank of America Stadium on June 9th.
1: Awesome, awesome. That's wonderful.
0: Love you for listening, brother.
1: Thank you.
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4: 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Woo!

0: All right, family, listen. I'm going to need you to step up and help my wife win. It's really, really important. Well, and it helps the community too, but we need milk. We need you to bring a whole bunch of milk.
1: Yes. Yeah, Purdy, so please. So we have teamed up with Ingles and Manna Food Bank for the summer milk drive. Now, this is a really important thing because we know that when school is out, there are a lot of kids who, families who need help getting food.
2: Yeah.
1: And milk is a big part of that. And I love that we are doing this. So all next week, there will be different stops of milk collections. Kiss Country, we are doing Monday. I will be at the Weaverville Ingles from 5 to 7. So.
0: I was Kiss Country.
1: It's my hometown store there. Yeah. That's the one I go to all the time. But from 5 to 7, we will be collecting milk. Like, we want you to actually bring gallons of milk, half gallons of milk. Their Manna is going to have a refrigerator truck there, so we're going to load it right into the truck, and then Manna is going to take that milk and distribute it to who needs it in the community.
0: It's a really good cause.
1: Now, Ingles and Milk Co. is also donating 1,500 gallons of milk. So once this milk has kind of been gone through here in a few weeks, they will be making that donation so that it's just a constant milk supply this summer for families. And we've kind of between ourselves, because we're going to be doing this with all of our stations here, Star 104.3, Mark,
0: that don't matter.
1: WWC. I know. We've kind of made it a friendly competition of which station get the most milk donated. So my competitive side, obviously this is a really good cause, but also my competitive side is coming out like, look, we need to step up. Now, with that being said, I'm gonna purchase some milk next Monday to put in the truck first. I'm going to make Ellie come do it too, because I think it is a really good way to also have your kids involved.
0: It is.
1: Come let them grab a gallon of milk and put it in the truck. There's going to be all kinds of fun giveaways. We have Kellogg's, who has stepped up. They have made a donation of some cereal boxes and Rice Krispie treats. So if you come down and see us, you can take one of those samples with you. And, you know, let's just make sure that kids, these kids right here
0: That's
1: in our
0: all about.
1: Community. We were talking to some of the Manna people yesterday, and 1 in 5 kids in the
0: classroom, that's something you don't
1: think
0: about.
1: Going to have food this
0: that's
1: summer.
0: Something you, kids that you would never expect. Your
1: so
0: neighbors.
1: You look, in your kid's classroom, what, there's probably 15 to 20 people, maybe
0: probably,
1: more?
0: Yeah.
1: 1 in 5 kids in that room.
0: Yeah, we can't have that.
1: It's not going to have food
0: it's
1: or
0: just,
1: milk.
0: That's something we can't ignore. It's just one of those things that flies under the radar way too much. These kids, I mean, they got out of school and they're struggling.
1: Mm-hmm.
0: You know, they need our help. So, I mean, it's a gallon of milk. Come on, y'all.
1: Yeah, I'm very excited to do this. Again, I will be at the Weaverville Ingles from 5 to 7 on Monday, the next Monday, the 8th, help me win and help keep these kids fed and with milk this summer.
0: Come on, let's save them jugs. Bring them on. Monday.
1: I
0: go.
1: Will not be saying
3: this
1: that.
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1: Right now, it is my pleasure to introduce.
0: Mark Starling back on the broadcast. You're losing the competition next week, just so you know.
2: No, I'm not.
3: Oh, yes, we don't even need to talk about what day. Nothing of that needs to be talked about. Monday.
2: I got news for you.
0: Ellie going to be there, and I might be showing my jugs. You are losing.
2: No, you've already lost.
0: You are going down.
2: You've already lost. What you don't realize is I've already been crowdsourcing and fundraising for this next week.
0: So you source what you need to source, son.
3: Look, let me make it clear, though. It's not just the competition
2: aspect. Oh, yes, it is. Yes, it is. Don't fool yourself,
3: all right?
2: We all
3: do get a little more motivated when it comes to beating each other.
0: You might see me out in traffic.
2: I got news for you. You are going to be out in traffic begging for mercy.
3: Y'all, we cannot let Mark win.
2: As I'm swinging milk jugs against your head.
0: We'll see.
2: You wait.
0: It's on.
2: It is.
0: Sucker.
2: I'll tell you what else is on. They finalized the budget for Buncombe County.
0: Huh?
2: Yeah.
3: Oh, okay.
2: It's in place, $484 million with a near 4-cent property tax increase. So congratulations, everybody. You know, the spending plan includes $14 million more dollars for Asheville Fire this year. So, but this is the Buncombe County budget. So just FYI. The suspects in a Buncombe County triple homicide have been charged with murder. Officially now a grand jury indicting 28-year-old Devin Loving and 16-year-old Star Grant in the deaths of the teen's parents and grandmother yesterday. Loving is accused of shooting them to death at a home on Ashworth Drive close to a month ago before fleeing with Grant to Gatlinburg. Grant will be tried as an adult. Excuse me. Work is beginning on a major improvement project along Asheville's Haywood Road. WLOS reporting crews will begin nighttime paving and restriping next month. Almost said restripping next month. Those nighttime crews, you know. It's a $7 million project intended to make...
0: Sorry.
2: Roads more pedestrian and biker friendly. Part of the corridor will have bike lanes and pedestrian refuge areas. Aren't those called trash cans?
0: Well, it depends on where you're from.
2: Maybe. Oh, wait, that would be refuse, not refuge.
0: Oh, I see the confusion.
2: Yeah, we're mixing it all up today, aren't we? And Chimney Rock is reopening a little bit earlier than expected. You know, that the rains from, what was it, 2 weeks ago now, I think? 2 weeks ago, mm-hmm. or last week, caused a mudslide over the road, landslide, so they had to get that cleaned up. It wasn't supposed to open until this Friday. They've actually been obviously working double time because it's opening today.
0: Right on.
3: So, oh, nice.
2: Yeah.
0: Fantastic news. Yeah,
2: good stuff there. And they arrested another naked person, this one in California.
0: Stop.
2: He decided to run home. And for whatever reason, when he ran home, he stripped off completely.
3: Was
2: naked.
3: He running from a crime, or he just was running?
2: Well, he was running from warrants.
3: Oh.
2: And so
0: he's running
2: ran,
0: from a lot.
2: He was running from a lot. He ran into the house, and then he stripped off completely nude, and then opened the curtains of the front window, and that's the time that the non-lethal round came through the window.
0: Oh.
2: And all is described as hitting him in the lower torso.
0: Oh.
2: And I would argue that it doesn't matter if it was a less lethal round. If it hits you in the lower torso,
0: yeah.
2: It's lethal, baby. Oh. Okay.
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7: Traffic volume is building and moving well on the Captain Jeff Bowen Bridge. Smoky Park Highway northbound approaching Sand Hill Road.
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1: Good morning, family.
0: So this is a Kiss Country family member submitted feud. They wanted to remain anonymous. Okay. No, it's not me. It's not me. But you're going to see why I would say that here in a second. All right, if you're on a long road trip.
2: Yes.
0: And you stop at, let's say, the Buc-ee's. And you got to stop for a number two. And you clog up the toilet. Do you let them know on the way out?
2: See, I feel like Buc-ee's bathrooms are so nice.
0: They're very nice.
2: First, they're probably not going to clog. And then they probably have somebody in there. Don't they have like people in there all the time?
0: I can't remember.
2: Anywho.
0: I've only been in one.
2: No. I'm walking right back out.
0: That big of a place? It's a matter of the size. Like if it was like a small little mom and pop Shell station with one little bathroom in the back. And you had to bring him the key back to the counter.
2: Oh.
0: Would you tell them then?
2: Either way.
0: Yeah, with the big old stick, you know.
2: Yeah, maybe then.
0: Would you?
2: Maybe then I would say, you know.
0: I'd say, thank you, have a good day, ma'am.
2: I would say the toilet doesn't seem to be flushing right.
0: And she'd be like, okay, ma'am. I can see the whole exchange. Well, what do you do? I say, bye. Is that bad?
2: Yeah, but then the next person that goes in there is going to have a problem.
0: By
2: they
0: then,
2: would probably want to know about it early so they can go clean it up.
0: By then, I'll be in Georgia. Not my concern.
2: Not my problem.
0: Now, I mean, I think it depends. I studied on this a lot last night. If it was like a huge truck stop, I ain't saying nothing. If it's a little mom and pop joint, I'd be like, listen, Linda, you might want to check that thing
2: now,
0: out.
2: Now, I think if there's like, if it's a big place and there's multiple stalls, then that one's just going to sit there all day because everybody that opens it is going to, you know, just walk right back out.
0: You
2: the other
0: know,
2: one.
0: You've been there. Oh, that's the worst, too.
2: Yeah, I mean, I probably wouldn't, but. Oh.
0: What would y'all do? 888-704-KISS. Love to hear from you.
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0: So you're on a road trip, or maybe just, you know, heading to work down in South Carolina. You stop off at a gas station, and you got to do number two, and you clog up the toilet. Do you let the person at the car, or somebody at the gas station, know that there's an issue with the poo-poo?
1: I think I would.
0: Yeah.
1: I, the more I think about it, the more I think I may. I don't know if I've ever been in that situation.
0: I don't think I have.
1: They
0: either.
1: Also should keep plungers in everyone.
0: Well, yeah, come on, man. It wouldn't last no time.
1: Yeah, true.
0: I think it depends on the size of the place. If it's a big old truck stop.
1: Stalls.
0: Yeah. Man, I'm moving on. If it's like a little mom and pop joint on the side of the road, you know, we're back up. Yeah, I'd be like, listen, man, you might want to check that thing out. And I'd run.
1: You would run? I feel like you have no shame in your two game. So
0: if you got to go, you got to go.
1: Like you would be fine just going out there and be like, look, sorry.
0: Oh, it's not about embarrassment, really. Moving along, man. Just carry on. I don't know. It just depends. I think it depends on a lot. More right now, I feel guilty even saying that. God, y'all make me feel bad. 888-704-KISS. What do you think?
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2: Your DA of the day.
0: Florida people and y'all drinking. What?
1: Oh, goodness.
0: 57-year-old dude named Jack Means from Collier County, Florida, called 911 Monday night to report that his neighbors were fighting and yelling. Well, two cops came out and found the neighbors were totally silent. There wasn't no ruckus. That's when Jack admitted what the real emergency was. His girlfriend wouldn't go get him more vodka.
1: Okay.
0: Listen,
1: all right,
0: man.
1: Jack.
0: See, he was drinking and ran out of vodka, and she wouldn't even run to the store to buy him more.
1: Man.
0: I mean, why is he even with her, right?
1: Right? She is just not a good woman.
0: What in the world, dude? So he was arrested for misusing 911. That is the second person from Florida this week that has been busted for misusing.
1: Are you surprised?
0: No, from jello shots to the, yeah, y'all all gonna be DA to the day.
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8: Traffic volume is building and moving well on the Captain Jeff Warren Bridge, 26 westbound, slowing between Long Shoals Road and the Blue.
2: 48 countries.
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0: Kiss Country. Good morning.
1: Good morning. How are you?
0: Good, honey. How you doing?
1: Doing pretty good, thank you. I was calling to give y'all a little word of advice on the toilet situation.
0: Yes, ma'am.
1: If it's somewhere small and you don't want to have to go tell them, just use enough water in the from the sink to put it into the toilet to where it automatically flushes.
0: Okay.
2: Yeah, the clever tricks hack here. Yeah.
0: All right. Thank you.
1: I have to deal with that because of children. So.
2: Oh yeah, good to know.
0: That's a really really good hack. Thank you, honey.
1: No problem. Y'all have a great day.
2: You too, sweetie.
3: Good morning, I'm Mark Starling. A fiscal year 2027 budget now in place for Buncombe County. Commissioners approving the $484 million project.
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1: ZT.
0: I see Aaron, or hear Aaron in the afternoon. He's like, OTR, OFGL, OLB, LT.
1: You've done it before, too. I think with Zach Brown.
0: ZBB. Yeah. That's my one. I don't know why. ZB.
1: You can't just call out everybody else when you're doing it, too.
0: No, I was getting to myself.
1: Honestly, every time someone does it, whether it's you, him, other people, because a lot of people do it, I'm always like, why are we doing this?
0: Aaron, you do you. Boo. You do you. All right. That was ZT.
1: Call me.
0: I got
1: AF.
0: I'm EF. This is A. Why do I want to say AM? A. What?
1: Are you spelling my name?
0: I don't know. AF?
1: That's what I just said. I literally just said it.
0: Yeah, but you didn't do this. It's Eddie Fox and Amanda Fox on 99.9 Kiss Country, about to do Cluck Your Country. Are you ready?
1: This is for a $50 Bojangles gift card.
0: We have a lot of Bojangles.
1: We do. I love it.
0: All right. Y'all ready? I'm going to cluck a very, very popular country song. You're going to guess what song that is and when you Bojangles. Here we go. Cluck, cluck, cluck, cluck, cluck, cluck, cluck. Cluck, cluck, cluck. Cluck, cluck, cluck, cluck, cluck, cluck, cluck, cluck, cluck, cluck, cluck, cluck, cluck, cluck, cluck, cluck. Cluck, cluck, cluck, cluck, cluck, cluck, cluck. Come on, you got that.
1: I didn't get it.
0: What? Cluck, cluck, cluck, cluck, cluck, cluck, cluck, cluck, cluck, cluck, cluck, cluck, cluck, cluck, cluck, cluck, cluck, cluck, cluck, cluck, cluck, cluck, cluck. No?
1: I don't know.
0: I bet y'all know. 888-704-KISS. Come on.
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0: fella's name is Ty Myers. Ends of the Earth on 99.9 Kiss Country. My name's Eddie. Her name is Amanda. We're playing Cluck Your Country. It's where we cluck a very popular country song. You guess what song it is, and you win free Bojangles.
1: Here we go.
0: Cluck, cluck, cluck, cluck, cluck, cluck, cluck, and cluck, cluck, cluck, and cluck, cluck, cluck, cluck, cluck, cluck, cluck, cluck, cluck, cluck, cluck, cluck. That's all you need. You got that.
1: Now that I know, I get it. But I did not get it the first time.
0: 888-704-KISS. Come on.
2: Good morning.
0: Hey.
2: Is it Bubba Shot the Jukebox last night?
0: No.
2: Oh, my God.
1: I didn't know it at all.
0: What the cluck,
1: I had
0: man.
1: No guess.
0: All right. Now try again, honey. Kiss Country, good morning.
3: Good morning.
0: What you think?
3: I'm thinking it's the fireman.
0: That's it. You got it.
1: Man, you were good because I had no clue what he was doing.
3: Man, I know my King George.
0: Yeah,
3: you're not going to stump me on anything King George.
1: What's your name, honey?
3: Tommy.
0: Tommy, you make me so proud.
1: You have won a $50 Bojangles gift card.
3: Awesome.
0: Love you, brother.
3: All right, man. Thank you.

0: Amanda Fox.
1: Yes, Eddie Fox.
0: It is bow time. Go time, bow time.
1: Okay, this is very serious. So,
0: y'all,
1: if in the past months, days, hours, you have signed up for Kiss Country Callback, you need to be listening, paying attention right now. Kiss Country Callback, sign up, people.
0: Stop what you're doing.
1: Eddie is about to say a name.
0: Listen.
1: You have 9 minutes after he says this name, if you are this person, to call us back for $300 worth of Bojangles gift cards. If we say the name and you know the person, call them. Text them. Say you need to call. $300. Okay.
0: Ready?
1: I got my alarm pulled up here. My timer.
0: Everybody ready? April Phillips from Weaverville. April Phillips from Weaverville. You got 9 minutes. You hit the button?
1: Now.
0: April Phillips, come on!
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1: Hey, this is April.
0: April Phillips from
1: Weaverville.
0: Oh, yeah?
2: And what is your birthday, April?
1: April 2nd.
2: This is April.
0: Oh, my goodness. You, girl, are you ready?
1: I'm ready.
0: You just won $300 worth of Bojangles.
1: Oh, my God.
0: Yeah,
1: that is great. Thank you guys so much. That is awesome.
2: Now,
1: thank
2: April, you can tell the truth. Were you listening or did somebody call you and tell you?
1: I had several people calling and telling me.
0: That's awesome.
1: And messaging.
0: That is so awesome. Thank you for listening, honey. Thank you for signing up for Kiss Country Callback.
1: Thank you guys so much. I really appreciate it.
0: Now, you can sign up right now if you want to. We're going to do it again next Wednesday.
2: Yeah, next Wednesday. It'll be $100. Bojangles gift card, still an awesome prize, so you can get on there and sign up. And if you've already signed up, whether it was months ago or just recently, they will all stay in the running.
0: Still in there, 99kisscountry.com. All right, stick around. We've got a talk back. We were talking about the clogged toilet situation.
2: We got a funny story and a funny talk back.
0: That you do not want to miss. Both of them coming up before 9.
3: Good morning, I'm Mark Sterling. A fiscal year 2027 budget now in place for Buncombe County. 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

0: All right, we got to talk about the clogged toilet here, but Stephanie had a question first.
1: Hey, Eddie and Amanda, that song that Eddie just clucked, I believe, is Chattahoochee by Alan Jackson. Man. Have a great day.
0: No, it was George Strait, the fireman.
2: Yeah.
0: Look.
2: We did get a winner.
0: Look.
2: But I guess we will be doing some more clucking tomorrow.
0: Yeah, we will. All right, so here's the situation. You're on a road trip. You stop at a gas station. You got dude number two. You clog up the toilet. As you head out the door, do you let them know there's an issue, or you just mosey on down the highway like nothing's wrong? I've changed my opinion on this in our discussion.
2: Oh, have you?
0: Well, yesterday I was like, no, I ain't saying nothing. That's, you know, I'm just going to go. It, for me personally, depends on the size of the joint.
2: Oh.
0: I mean, if...
2: I so thought you were about to say something else. Like, oh no, now we're taking it too far.
0: I catch my breath.
2: Okay, the size of the restroom, how many stalls there are.
0: The gas station.
2: I got you.
0: Yeah, yeah. Now, if it's like a Buc-ee's, I'm probably.
2: Come on.
0: Keep it together. If it's a little mom and pop place, I just, you know. You got a talk back from Miss Erica here.
3: Good morning, y'all. I was just calling in to say that my turd will fester in that Shell station toilet before I go out there and tell the workers that I've taken a big enough poop to mess up their toilet. That will never happen.
2: Oh, my goodness.
0: Oh, man.
2: We are in so much trouble this morning.
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0: Hey, how you doing? It's Eddie Fox and Amanda Fox on 99.9 Kiss Country. Talking about clogging up a toilet. Kenny, what's your story?
1: Well, me and the wife and our son went down to Florida, stayed at a hotel. That night we checked in, we was having toilet issues. The maintenance came and looked at the toilet, said there was nothing wrong with it. So the next morning, I went in and used the bathroom, the last one for the morning to use the bathroom. So did my business, and we left, went, ate breakfast, walked the beach, and came back. Next thing I know, I flooded three hotel rooms.
0: Oh.
1: And when you're walking up the sidewalk towards our room, we seen a maintenance guy running with towels and a plunger.
0: Oh, no.
1: And then when we got to our room, there was water out, our suitcases was out.
2: Oh, no.
1: Poor Brexton's suitcase was out. And we looked in the room, and Tiff's suitcase was in the flooded water.
2: Oh no!
0: Hey, if you're going to do it right, yeah. Son. Go big or go home.
1: Yeah. So now my son tells everybody, Daddy flooded a hotel.
0: I love it!
2: No,
0: that's something to be proud of, baby!
1: Yeah, so I left my territory in Florida.
0: That makes me proud, brother. That makes me proud.
3: Thank you for sharing that with us.
0: Love you, man.
1: All right, love you.
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6: Traffic volume is steady and moving well on the Captain Jeff Bourne Bridge. Smoky Park Highway, no incidents. Patton Avenue moving.
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1: I love the way it all sounds.
0: Baby, I know. Love living in the land of the free because of the brave. And we want to give you a little chunk of that freedom if we could. $2,500 at a time.
1: Yeah, it can go towards your dream trip to see all of the great things that our country has to offer.
0: So much out there.
1: It is.
0: The biggest, world's biggest ball of yarn.
1: Yeah.
0: The tallest peanut. I don't know.
1: Isn't there like a, something about like a hot pepper or something? Isn't there like a place where you go and it's all about like the hottest pepper?
0: Yeah.
1: I don't know why that one popped into my head randomly.
0: But see, you could research that and go there.
1: Could. Yeah. So this is locally sponsored by Parks Ford Hendersonville. And all you have to do is listen for those keywords.
0: Go ahead. Do a little bragging here.
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0: 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Get that thing in there. Maybe win some money.

0: Kiss Country. This is Brittany Gwynn and my daughter,
1: Lila.
0: And we would love to go see Morgan Wallen in Clemson, South Carolina. Please pick us. We love to listen to you.
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0: All right, Kiss Company, we're going to need your help on something. This is where family really steps up and helps out the neighbors in need, and we need you. Look, we can't have kids going without on any level, whether it's school supplies, but especially when it comes to eating and just nourishment and health. When these kids get out of school for the summer, a lot of them just have to do without because they depend on the schools to feed them, to give them the milk and the bread and the pizza, all the stuff they need. But when they get out of school, they get really tough.
1: Yeah, we were in a meeting yesterday talking about all of this, and one of the Mana Food Bank team members told us that in this area, this isn't like a nationwide statistic.
0: This is here.
1: This is here.
0: Your neighborhood.
1: One
0: your classroom.
1: In five kids will not have food at home this summer.
0: That's
1: unbelievable.
0: It breaks
1: and
0: my heart. This
1: should
0: is a
1: not
0: 21st
1: be happening.
0: Century
1: yes.
0: in America. This, look, things happen. I get it. But that breaks my heart. Me and Amanda have been talking about this. I can't imagine our youngin' having to go without.
1: No. And we don't want to see that happen to any family.
0: Are good
1: no
0: people.
1: Matter the circumstances, how they got there, we don't care.
0: Yeah,
1: we
0: yeah.
1: don't want it to happen. And so this is a really cool thing that Ingles Markets and Mana Food Bank are teaming up for. And we are very proud to team up with them also for a summer milk drive. Now, what is going to happen is next week, all of the iHeart radio stations in this area will be at different locations, different Ingles locations.
0: I'm
1: collecting
0: sorry, I thought there was only
1: milk.
0: One stop.
1: Well, let me say. So we will all be a different day next week at a different Ingles location. Now we, because we are competitive people here at the studio, have made it a little friendly competition to see who can gather the most milk donations. So I will be at Ingles in Weaverville, right there on Weaver Boulevard, from 5 to 7 on Monday, 5 p.m. to 7 p.m. Monday, June 8th, collecting milk donations. Now, what is going to happen is you go in the store, maybe you bring some, you've already purchased it, and you come and you drop it off, and Mana is going to have a refrigerated truck there so that we can instantly put it in that truck. It will stay cool and safe, and then Mana will immediately start distributing that the next day.
0: Yeah, yeah.
1: And what will also happen is Ingles over summer is going to donate, Ingles and Milk Co. are going to donate 1,500 gallons of milk to help
0: Dang,
1: with the rest of the summer. Because we know what you bring Monday
0: goes
1: isn't,
0: quick.
1: Isn't, yeah.
0: Goes
1: so
0: quick, yeah, yeah.
1: They will get that distributed, and then Ingles will make more donations so that all summer we can have this milk to give to the families right here in our area. You can know that whatever you bring by is going to stay with local families. And so 5 to 7, bring the milk. I've had a lot of people ask, you know, we can't make it. We're not going to be on that side of town. We're going to be out of town. How can we still contribute? And I don't have a problem with giving out my Venmo. I mean, I hate asking people for stuff, but,
0: but
1: if that's
0: you
1: what you're
0: give.
1: Wanting to
0: yeah,
1: do,
0: yeah, yeah.
1: then you can send me a message. I'll send you my Venmo, and then I will send you a picture on Monday showing you that I
0: have you
1: bought
0: have
1: that
0: our
1: milk
0: word.
1: And I'm putting it in the
0: you
1: truck.
0: Have our word, yes.
1: Just because I love to do that so that no questions are ever asked.
0: We ain't going
1: to
0: be fooling
1: but
0: around.
1: But yeah, so I've already had Cousin Kenny sent me $25. I will make sure that goes to the milk. If you are interested, then that is a way that you can still make those donations and know that the milk is going to be purchased
0: listen,
1: and given to these families.
0: Listen.
1: Look, y'all,
0: real
1: I have to beat Mark. Look, selfishly, I will tell you where everybody is going to be.
0: That man.
1: Or unselfishly, I will tell you where everybody's going to be. But
0: selfishly, I ain't saying a word about it. That little grumpy, but you cannot let him win. And then Josh down the hall. Come on,
1: John
0: man.
1: Roten's even asked me if I'd bring Ellie to his so that people will stop. Look, y'all, I will have Ellie there on Monday,
0: yeah.
1: if that helps.
0: Josh wears turtlenecks. You can't give your milk to no man.
1: No.
0: No
1: donate,
0: man that wears turtlenecks.
1: Donate. If you're at a store next week and you see one of our lovely people there,
0: no,
1: make the donation.
0: Don't. No, do
1: now,
0: that.
1: Also, a lot of people have asked, can we donate at Ingles anytime? And unfortunately, no, because then it gets to, they've done this before and people have, they've put the milk in the back and marked it for this, and it gets put back on the shelf because there's so many workers in and out, they don't know. So, unfortunately, you can only donate during these remotes. So, come see me, Weaverville Ingles,
0: on
1: Monday, June 8th. That's next Monday.
0: Make it happen.
1: 5 p.m. to 7 p.m.
0: I will show you my jugs. I'm telling you.
1: Jesus.
0: Whatever it takes.

0: Tucker Wetmore wrapping up the Hump Day Broadcasting on 99.9 Kiss Country. Back tomorrow with the Friday Eve show. We got postage jelly tickets up for grabs at about 7:10.
1: Then we will have more clucking for a $50 Bojangles gift card around 8:10.
0: What did you write in yearbooks at the end of the year where everybody got together and signed yearbooks? What was like a typical response or message that you wrote?
1: What were some, like, stay cool?
0: Yeah, stay cool. Have a great summer.
1: Yeah. I think I know exactly where a couple of my yearbooks are.
0: Yeah.
1: I'm going to try to find them tonight and bring them and read some of the messages.
0: Oh,
1: I won't
0: yeah.
1: say who they're from, but read some of the...
0: I bet a bunch of people right now are going, wait, what's she going to do what again?
1: I think that would be funny. So maybe some homework for y'all. If
0: yeah.
1: you have an old yearbook,
0: yeah.
1: get that ready and
0: yeah.
1: call and tell us some of the messages that were written. Even leave talkbacks tonight saying what was left in your yearbook, and we can play those tomorrow too.
0: Talking with one of our coworkers yesterday, he has a nephew who had just wrapped up 8th grade,
1: mm-hmm.
0: said his friends got together at the Chipotle, of
1: okay.
0: all places, and signed their yearbooks. And he said that it was literally name and phone number. That's all they put.
1: See, we
0: no
1: didn't really have that back in the day. Like,
0: true.
1: Because you didn't have...
0: Well, you had a phone.
1: You couldn't
0: like,
1: stay connected as well as you
0: yeah,
1: can
0: but
1: nowadays.
0: Just, it wasn't about... It was...
1: And
0: it,
1: did you have... We had, like, a period would be a sign of yearbook time. Like,
0: yeah,
1: everybody
0: yeah.
1: would pass them around.
0: Yes,
1: and,
0: absolutely. And they cost, like, $5,000, it seems like. I know Mom and Dad are always
1: yeah.
0: like, they're how much again?
1: Oh, I still have, like, all of mine.
0: But this dude was telling me that, yeah, they just not the same. It. There's no jokes.
1: Y'all,
0: there's no...
1: Y'all don't know about the crack, the first person to sign your crack?
0: Oh my gosh.
1: If y'all don't write that in somebody's yearbook, I'm going to be very disappointed.
0: So many memories just came flooding back. You unlocked the whole category of nostalgia right there. Oh my goodness.
1: Have you seen the memes going around?
0: Wow.
1: It's like, I want everybody to know that I did, in fact, stay cool. So that's what everybody writes. Stay cool.
0: Yeah, I know. So let's talk about yearbooks and how y'all kids are doing nowadays. Is it?
1: Y'all kids.
0: I mean...
1: Or what was some things that was written in your yearbook?
0: Yeah, Lord, please dig them out. And pictures are more points if you send pictures. We'll discuss that on the Thursday broadcast. Give away a bunch of free stuff. Hopefully, you'll join us about 6. My name's Eddie Fox. Her name's Amanda Fox. We love you so much. Thank you for listening. And if you weren't, then thanks for nothing.
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10: Unsettled conditions continue across the West today with scattered showers lingering over parts of California and occasional rain in the Pacific Northwest. Highs there stay mainly in the 50s. In the mountains, the Sierra and portions of the Rockies could see light snow as cooler air filters south through the region. Across the Midwest, clouds mix with sunshine as temperatures hold near seasonal levels. Chicago reaches the mid-40s this afternoon, while Minneapolis stays slightly cooler with lingering cloud cover. The plains remain mostly dry with light winds and sunshine stretching from Kansas north into Nebraska and the Dakotas. Farther east, warmer air spreads from the eastern U.S., bringing mild conditions to many areas. Along the east coast, partly sunny skies push New York and Boston into the mid to upper 50s. The southeast enjoys spring-like warmth, with Atlanta in the low 70s and Miami approaching 80 degrees under bright skies today. That's your national forecast. I'm Chris Powers.
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I don't know what it is about this song, but it is absolutely one of my favorite country collabs. 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

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We have teamed up with Ingles. 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

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Tell me who you are, where you're listening, and that you want to go to the show with Kiss Country. I never

0: 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Jelly and Post headed to Bank of America Stadium in Charlotte. And we have got your tickets all this week when you wake up with the Eddie Fox Show. 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

0: that guy living his best life. He's at the CMA Music Fest this week in Nashville. His dog Carl announced on his Instagram he'll be doing his own meet and greet this week. I mean, why not? I'd love to have a picture with Carl. I'm Angie Ward. Thank you for hanging out with 99.9 Kiss Country.
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You want to go see Morgan Wallen in Clemson? 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

0: Josh Turner, why don't we just dance? It's Angie Ward. I really, really think you need to go ahead and get your tickets for Brantley Gilbert at Harley-Davidson of Greenville coming up on July the 18th. There's going to be a lot of dancing there, a lot of head bobbing, banging, you know, because he's a rocker and a country dude. And it's going to be so much fun. h-dog.com/Brantley for those tickets.
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Jordan Davis, Turn This Truck Around. Number one song in America this week. Congrats to Jordan. I'm Angie Ward. 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

Country, 99.9 Kiss Country. You know, Brantley Gilbert is going to be in Greenville in July. Dude, this is a really cool show. I got your details, how to win your tickets. Give me about two songs. We'll dive into that.

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0: That is Ella Langley and Be Her with today's Hit Country 99.9 Kiss Country. All right, digital update, your three big stories in 30 seconds. All right, so first off, it looks like Spencer Pratt's going to be headed to the general election in November to take on the L.A. mayor. Can you believe that? The dude got enough votes to keep going. That's awesome. I love American politics because of that. We'll see what happens there. In country music news, oh man, we got a big one tomorrow, an iHeartCountry world premiere for Miss Lainey Wilson, who's part of our iHeartRadio Music Festival. That first listen tomorrow with Eddie and Amanda. Do not miss that. And hey, props to the Chimney Rock crew, man. They got the road fixed, officially back open today. Get to Chimney Rock State Park. So there you go. That's your digital update, your big trends for your Wednesday, June 3rd. 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

0: up, Jelly Roll? That is Liar with today's Hit Country 99.9 Kiss Country. Gonna jump into a long kiss of music here in a moment. Caroline, did you know that Amazon Prime is now gonna be, their Prime Day is gonna be 4 days long this year? 4 days!
1: Ooh, don't tell my husband. I'm excited. What is it again?

0: Lane delays 240 westbound eastbound on the Captain Jeff Bowen Bridge. Future 26 westbound, slow near Broadway.
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0: 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If I could do anything for you, I'll kiss some music, wrap it up your work day, run with the kids everywhere. At Aaron Michael FM on my Instagram, X, and TikTok. 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

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All right, so what are your plans for the kids this summer? Do you get them into summer camps? You get them scheduled a lot? You let them just hang around the house? What do you do? Because I need some input here. What's it do to four of mine, all right? At Air Michael FM on my Instagram, X, and TikTok. 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

0: Today's Hit Country, 99.9 Kiss Country. So Brad, I was asking, what do you plan for the kids this summer? A bunch of summer camps, things like that. What?
1: I don't have kids, man, but I remember when I had kids just being free for the summer. Like, there were days that I just left in the morning and did a commercial bedtime, and it was one of the best memories ever.
0: No joke, man. Best memories of all time.

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0: There's Keith Urban with today's Hit Country 99.9 Kiss Country. Another check of that traffic in a moment. All right, so Ryan, I was talking about summer break coming up. Obviously, what do you do with the kids? What are your plans?
1: Yeah, our kids, we got two. We got a boy and a girl. They have a few camps to go to. It's not an every week thing, but just enough to keep them busy and not make a poor hair out.
0: Dude,

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0: hold on to those. 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

0: Hey, well, you never know. Some older kids need daycare, too. 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
1: Yeah, I've got an 18-year-old also. She's a handful as well.
0: Ooh, yeah, trouble with a capital T. Well, you're on the radio. Do you, like, want to embarrass her?
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0: Really?
1: I
0: would have loved a great story, like, where you just, like, make her blush. Oh, those are fun.
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1: Hey, this is Sydney Kreitz calling from Easley, South Carolina. And I would love to go see Morgan Wallen in Clemson, South Carolina.
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0: 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Morgan Wallen and Post Malone.
1: Hey, Kiss Country. This is Aaron Bowles. I'm from Central South Carolina. I'd love some Morgan Wallen tickets.
0: And you're entered, Aaron. Good luck. Enter like Aaron by sending me a talkback message. 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

Lee Bryce killed the man. 99.9 Kiss Country, today's hit country. So there's a company called Freedom Cruise Line International. They're planning on building a mile-long floating city with 80,000 people. It's like they looked at cruise ships and said, what if this, but with rent? I cut my

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